floating in space. Ladies and gentlemen, we are floating in space. Ladies and gentlemen, we are floating in space. Ladies and gentlemen, we are floating in space. Ladies and gentlemen, we are floating in space.

0: Lieutenant Doolittle had just exploded. The planet just exploded, sir. Lieutenant?
1: Attention. Attention. Ship's computer to all personnel. The hyperdrive sequence is now terminated. The target planet has been destroyed. This sector is now cleared for colonization. You have destroyed the last unstable planet in this system. Congratulations on another successful bomb run, fellows.
2: Hello, I got a goodie. An unstable planet. 85% probability of an unstable planet in the Veil Nebula that will probably go off its orbit and hit a star.
3: You want to blow it up?
4: Real good, Boiler. That's what I'm looking for. Chart a course for the Veil Nebula. Let's have some music in here, Boiler.
2: Sure thing.

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0: in sign language. I know what to do. This is Frankfurt am Main, Germany calling, and you're tuned in to Commercial Free Radio X at FM 91.8 or UKW 91.8 worldwide per www.radiox.de/livestream, or just tell your smart unit, your smart device to connect you to Das Freie Frankfurter Stadtradio. My name is Alex Alexander, Canadian living and working now Merit in Frankfurt am Main. With me in studio one, right across from me, is none other than the Sultan of Charm, Samuel Adam Woodhull.
1: Hello, Frankfurt.
0: And we had planned a call-in all the way from the Philippines today. When we get emails, it's always about him, Franz Patrick, a.k.a. Francis Ocampo-Diaz, who actually has always called us from Montreal, Canada, but his 99-year-old mother passed away, and he's doing homage to all the relatives, and it's a wonderful but sad occasion, but he's just too exhausted, and we understand that. And now, Francis in particular, including here Sammy in the studio, I mean, he was the most popular moderator of all times. If we think back to the Corona days, the WPM's radio show's very own pundit extraordinaire, that would have been Franz Patrick Ocampo-Diaz, but he can't make it today. And we're indeed the Worship and Pup Machine English Talk. I'm doing a big preamble. Sam's looking at me, taking his and punching his wristwatch. Coming to you every fourth Monday of any given calendar month, always live between 4
1: and 5
0: p.m. Not only to the broadcasting to the digital fiddle, but, you know, all over the Rhine-Main region. Sometimes we even get
1: rebroadcasted.
0: And, Sammy, let's get going with the first item for bidding. There is happening more, again, we have more problems, more accidents with e-scooters here in Frankfurt am Main.
1: Have you been on one?
0: I've been on one once for maybe, I think it was 17 seconds that was clocked. I hate them.
1: Why?
0: I hate using them. It looks so, from young to the very old, from the very young to the very old, the entire strata of age span, it looks so, you look so chintzy, you look so yo-yo, so like a doofus. Like an oaf, you know, be you female or male, or be you robot. It looks so weird. I wouldn't be caught D on one of them, no. Yeah, I've been on them with 17 seconds. 17, not sexton, but seconds.
1: Where did you go 17 seconds?
0: It was at the time a very famous place called Voila, in front of Voila. The proprietor has passed away, unfortunately. It was a big, colorful personality, and a schillernde Persönlichkeit, Deutschstunde, permanent fixture of the red light district at the Mainzer Landstraße 33 und ein halb, I think.
1: It was, and that was your trip. You know, the same laws apply to on a scooter than they do if you were driving a car.
0: Traffic, yeah. And these people don't exist anymore. That place doesn't exist anymore. That's why we're not doing commercial. We're just doing memorial basic, which I should have done already years ago. I think D-Me passed away.
1: But yeah, we had a lot of accidents pretty recently with the scooters in town.
0: Oh, God, yeah.
1: Some of them even deadly.
0: Yeah, and at the same location, ironically, 3.5 years ago, I witnessed an actual accident right in front of me happening. And luckily, the guy broke by falling deliberately to the side, injuring himself, but he impacted the female. A car was involved. It's crazy.
1: Right.
0: I mean, this has to be
1: those tiny tires that just, I think, create a lot of instability as well.
0: Yeah.
1: Because they go quite fast.
0: Yeah.
1: And they're silent, man. You don't hear them.
0: Yeah. And they think they're immortal, right? Riding that thing. And,
1: oh, yeah. They go
0: think
1: through
0: they're cool, right?
1: All the spots, even though they should just be on the road or on a bike path.
0: Yeah. And they think none of the traffic laws apply to them. So the whiz by you, maybe 2 centimeters in distance even, right?
1: Right.
0: I have seen also a person, this is during my training period, this goes back to 7 years ago, a guy at a place called the Harbor Park, Hafenpark, in the East End. And the guy was Fast Eddie, a martial arts artist, and this occurred, and the guy gave him a shot in the head while he was whizzing by.
1: Pardon? What?
0: Gave him a shot in the head. Knocked him down.
1: Oh, shit.
0: Because he basically was moving very quick towards a group. And I'm not saying we're not advocating this insanity, right? But people, you'd never know. I would never use a thing like that, do all kinds of frictions.
1: The city has officially reacted to these accidents and these incidents. They reduced the numbers of scooters allowed in town. And I think they also only allowed three different companies.
0: Reduced them to three proprietors, yeah, right? Basically rental entities.
1: Yeah.
0: And they probably are more made to be responsible towards the cities. And
1: they should,
0: right? Yeah, I mean, some cities, big cities worldwide, have basically prohibited them, right? No more. Right. I mean, there's all kinds.
1: I wonder how many of them land in the river every once in a while.
0: Oh, God. Yeah. I think at the beginning it happened more, but who knows, right? This is all anecdotal, but any of these stories, you know, when we tell them, sometimes memory service is not proper, so it's not overdone because it's radio, but sometimes we forget certain details, but all these three things occurred. A second very current situation, we've got again more garbage being deposited, sperm mule, as we actually, it's an actual American word, it was adopted in American, more sperm muling, spammel, all over the city. And the latest count was that in average it's 470 a pop per month. That's a lot of wood, Samuel, I think.
1: A lot of spam will, for sure.
0: Yeah. I mean, a lot of what means, like,
1: yeah,
0: a lot of stuff,
1: they,
0: a lot of happening.
1: So everybody's kind of used to seeing these piles of
0: garbage.
1: Of garbage. Leftover lives.
0: I mean, it's
1: things people just want to get rid of. Like, even cars. A lot of cars, they were saying they...
0: defunct, unused?
1: Registered a lot of, like, old, scrappy cars. I hope they don't count hours to it.
0: Oh, God. Yeah, I mean, luckily you're parked in front of the building, and so you can't really be told, right? It's a legal parking spot right now whilst we're doing that. And we're coming to you live, of course, and we have omitted something. We haven't, as we usually do... Welcome, dear listeners, listenerettes, and listenerites, and it is indeed Monday, or have I said that already? I'd rather do double. Of July of 2026. And yeah,
1: already,
0: we did do that.
1: Already.
0: Actually. Already. The Mincha is calling. And is anything more important for that part of business, or should we go onto more toilets and washrooms? We're done. We shot our load with the garbage, right?
1: All right.
0: Oh no! I mean, is there another?
1: They did rise. They did rise the fines for it.
0: How much?
1: So it's the first cubic meter is €1,000.
0: Oh, okay.
1: Thinking about 470 piles a month, you know, there's quite a potential of making a substantial amount of money.
0: Yeah.
1: And every added cubic meter would be another $100 on top.
0: But it's like the, I hate to make a comparison because we're going to be dealing with it in a second, but it's like, how can you compare that? But it's like when big terrorist acts happen, you know, authorities always say, and law enforcement people, yeah, it's horrible. We need to do something about it and nothing is done. And when you impose these fines and impose these new bylaws, at a local level, in a urban scenario of, if you're lacking the enforcement, if you're lacking the human power or the auxiliary force behind it, it's a big bag of empty air. Frankfurt is extending as a network of facilities, I think 13 right now, being built in terms of public washrooms, public toilets. I think we need that, right?
1: Yeah,
0: because there's peeing and shitting, defecating all over. Not only the boundless fiddle.
1: It could probably do with another 13 on top, but it's a great thing that they're doing them up. I think they should have started that 10 years ago.
0: Oh, God, yeah.
1: But now they finally made some money loose for it, and they're planning even more by 2028.
0: I think that is good news. And even for normal people who maybe, you know, you're a regular person and you got to go, and I don't know, you're walking around and there's nothing happening, right? You don't always want to go into a restaurant. Go ahead, Sammy.
1: And not only like the classical stainless steel kind of look, alien spaceship kind of looking toilets are being made, but also
0: they're easy to be maintained.
1: It's been noticed that in a lot of parks and greener spots of the city, they started putting up compost toilets,
0: which natural is, compost.
1: Yeah, you use wood chips.
0: What? And
1: no,
0: what are you going to
1: no
0: do
1: running
0: with
1: water.
0: The,
1: they have like a foot pump where they have fresh water where you can wash your hands.
0: But what are you going to do with the urine and the feces that have been deposited?
1: The wood chips dry them up and then? It just becomes like biomass. It's like compost.
0: Sounds weird, but it sounds fascinatingly attractive and logical.
1: Apparently it's really accepted.
0: Okay. In that case, I should ask you if it's accepted to take a quick musical break, because I, you know, yeah. And then I think we could go into the Torterra situation briefly. And then after all these downers that Frankfurt is experiencing, apparently we have a new facet or sky full of hope coming to Frankfurt. Earth time 1.78, but I don't know what that means. So let's deliberate it when we're back. I hope I'm pushing the right lever. Hey, great to have you, everyone, listening in. It's what's happening right now? What's the temperature, Samuel?
1: 27 degrees.
0: Yeah, that's a good day. Who's talking here? Hello?

0: Samuel L. Like it
1: when I'm machine.
0: Talking into such hot trackage, but you know,
1: hot trackage.
0: Sometimes we got a package that we got to unload, and we got number four happening, and that's in terms of a suspect has been shot and killed by police following alleged Islamic terror attack at the Berlin Pride weekend event on Saturday night. It's pretty freaky, right? I mean, terrible. Holy shit, terrible, right? Again? I mean, again?
1: Yeah.
0: Police say officers fired at the suspect after they rushed towards them with a knife. That's code language.

0: all the German news outlets, pretty well of all political stripes. So the wording is very accurate. It's a sauber, wie wir das in Deutsch sagen, in der Deutschstunde. And the only reason we're bringing something in is because it's an outrage, but we hear the same Brummites and the same comments coming from lawmakers, coming from law enforcement, coming from the community groups, coming from our politicians and our ruling authorities or ministers. Everybody's, you know, saying this is horrible and stuff like that. Nothing ever happens because there's all kinds of background. Do you have an opinion? Can you help me out here, Samuel? That's why I'm reaching out to you. Please.
1: I mean, how can you not have an opinion?
0: I know you hate talking about this.
1: It's obviously tragic and bad. It's horrific. I mean, things like that, for some reason, keep happening. And even though these kind of big events are try to be kept as safe as possible, they always figure a way out to overcome any kind of safety measures that are taken. And it's, I think everybody's kind of affected by it anyway, because the Pride event was going on through whole Germany, so all of the cities
0: were having it.
1: Oh, God, yeah.
0: Here in Frankfurt, we had a big parade.
1: Big parade before, and yeah, it just shows that, you know, you're not safe wherever you are, right? And again, I saw a lot of people like post things about it, and a lot of people saying, "Oh, I was there 10 minutes before."
0: Yeah, sure.
1: How crazy! And yeah, deepest condolences for those who have been injured or lost friends and family.
0: Me, I'm always frustrated because we hear the same phrases, the same sentences after all these incidents. Meantime, worldwide. And even in non-Western countries, we hear similar statements being made. But we're going to have to keep it to here because we're just an English talk forum, an English talk show here at Radio X, and we're happy to talk about these things. But food for thought, the only thing I concurred with everyone, that's, and, you know, we, of course, follow outside commentators. We follow a lot of commentary outside of Germany, of course, to get a more objective grasp on things like that. And it's uncanny enough, before we go on to the next topic, a sky full of hope, everybody is saying, you know, and they got, this was happening at the Animal Garden, the Tiergarten in Deutschstunde, which is a very big, popular park on any weekend, even during the winter time in Berlin, right? It's like, historic, it's amazing, young, old, middle-aged, whatever, everybody, sports, walking, sitting, chilling. And wouldn't you know it, he just got through an opening in between. Everything was fortified.
1: Yeah.
0: So if there's a will, holy shit, right?
1: Yeah.
0: And again, these people don't think a person that's whizzing through with a e-scooter passing by people just by millimeters, never think that you come across, you pass one too many, and one person reacts instantly. And this could have happened here at the Tiergarten as well. So sometimes these people, they get away with it, but sometimes it's weird how the anti-karma is. You know, imagine if there would have been some person who would have been totally ballistic over this and went rock and roll, and they're not held back by some knife or whatever. Think about it. You know, think about it. We always only hear the one side. And it is so frustrating. I mean, and all these dead people. And we're really reaching out, especially with the LGBTQ plus community, for what happened. You know, we'll even have a dedicated a track when we close the show with a 5-minute piece of music from, I think, Sylvester. It's a special remastered remix that we participated in. The next item up for bidding is A Sky Full of Hope, Earth Time 1.78 Frankfurt. It sounds pretty interesting. It's being installed over Frankfurt am Main CD Constable Wache, the constabulary. The artwork itself will be officially open Tuesday, August 11, 26. Remain in place for 3 weeks. I wish for three years. until late summer of

0: 2029, the City of Frankfurt commissioned world-renowned American artist Janet Echelman to create this custom 2.0 million euro piece for several major reasons. Installation is a flagship project celebrating Frankfurt's Rhein-Main designation as a World Design Capital 2026. It directly brings life to the year's democratic theme. Okay, designed for democracy, atmosphere for better life. Konstapler WAC, also known as Consti, is historic Kontrieg transit hub known for social victim and crime and dealing, you know, drug dealing. The city aims to transform the square into a safer, more welcoming kind of space, or even, I think, some call it, want to make it into a community lounge. And this complex art piece is interwoven in high-tech threads of colorful, you probably know more about this as an artist, net symbolizing international solidarity, openness. And I guess the net is all of us. Community connections built, that's builds stability. That's what the press release says. And I'm saying, do we need this like a whole net? Can we not spend 2 million euros on supporting much-needed social housing in the city? Because we really are down in the doldrums. We really have problems. And the name 178, reference to 178 microscan, has to do with the Japan earthquake in 2011. Sammy, any opinion?
1: Yeah. I mean, first of all, why is it only going to be there for 3 years?
0: Oh, if it okay, costs that's very facetious.
1: Second of all, what is it really? I mean, it's just going to change the appearance of the spot, right? Is it going to give any shade? Is it going
0: to? Don't think.
1: Is it going to make the market even better?
0: Maybe, because a lot of people will show it up in the first couple of months, or you know, to come here and to look at it.
1: I don't know. I like the idea of bringing a more public, accessible artwork to Frankfurt, especially in a great, it's a great location for artwork, for sure.
0: The Consti, right?
1: I mean, the whole place, the square as it is a piece of art. I don't know if you've noticed, but it's basically, it is an art piece for itself.
0: It's a brilliant way to put it. Only you, Samuel. Go ahead, embellish. Go ahead, sir.
1: But yeah, this square of town is probably the heart or the main artery of the city. You know, this square at Konstabler Wache is where everything comes together.
0: Yeah, I think it's like the Potsdamer Square, or like the Alex Square in Berlin, or
1: and
0: like
1: we don't have that. We don't have big squares in
0: Frankfurt.
1: Or like
0: Piccadilly
1: anymore.
0: Square in London.
1: Right, know? And it's gonna make it more denser, especially at that spot. And I don't know if you noticed, the market that usually takes place there has now been
0: displaced
1: separated
0: for 4
1: and
0: weeks, I think.
1: Right, displaced.
0: Away.
1: So you're telling me that something that only takes 4 weeks to set up and build is only going to stay there for three years and going to cost 2 million.
0: Which is a lot of do, ra, mi, fa, so, but yeah, I see your point. I mean, you know, I think in Deutsch they say Mehrwert. Was ist der Mehrwert?
1: It's like the more value, yeah, some
0: yeah,
1: more value
0: and,
1: to
0: and,
1: it.
0: And I think that will be more value for the
1: Is
0: for
1: it
0: the
1: more
0: pittance.
1: A symbol or
0: maybe
1: is it
0: for
1: more
0: the
1: like
0: pittance.
1: An actual change to the city center?
0: That I don't know. I think it might change a bit, the vista, but it will attract also not only human visitors, but I think it will attract visitors from the air.
1: So is it supposed to be, it sounds like it's supposed to be like an artwork that's trying to encourage unification or to create like some kind of unity within the people.
0: Connectivity, solidarity, openness,
1: right,
0: you know,
1: right.
0: Something
1: all
0: like
1: those
0: that. We know
1: democratic
0: all these,
1: principles.
0: We know all the Bromites, right?
1: Right.
0: That you artists use.
1: You're from Frankfurt, Alex. You know the square.
0: No, I'm from Toronto, but I know Frankfurt well.
1: You know the square. What was not Frankfurt about it? What wasn't unifying about the square before?
0: What was not unifying
1: Why, was
0: about
1: it a,
0: Frankfurt
1: it
0: was nothing. It was actually a historic square. They rebuilt it basically because I think they built the metro, what's it called, the subway, right? And then they put this kind of elevated stage-like base on there, right? The big foundation. If you look very closely, right nearby where that art sculpture is being erected, constructed, I hope it's going to last 3 years because it's Frankfurt am Main after all, you know.
1: But the whole area around it is like so neglected.
0: It's so seedy, it's so neglected. But there were donors for the rebuilding of that square. And there is the names of the actual donors surrounded the trees in the corner where that art sculpture is being erected. And I think they took them out. I hope they put them back because they're surrounding the trees there. It's really, it's interesting. So you're not really kind of hot about it, you know?
1: I like the idea of public art, as I said, and especially a big art piece. And I know it takes money to get something like that into the city, especially installed in such a dense area. But the area for itself has got so much problems to itself. It's almost impossible to live in that area without being either in a really rundown spot or being quite wealthy.
0: Yeah, yeah.
1: And there's not much in between, in my opinion.
0: My personal opinion, okay, I'm gonna come out swinging, okay? Oh, there's something, wow. I'm against it. It's done now. Here it is. Hallelujah. But 2 million in a city that has that many problems, that it has to enlarge its urinal and defecation facilities, right? Public toilets, because it's a problem with that. Problem with housing, with social housing. Surely these 2 million euros could have been invested very aptly and very logical towards something like that. But that's just my personal opinion.
1: Yeah, well, I mean, that's another thing. Like, is art necessary or not? You know, is it more necessary to make something more aesthetic, to attract nicer things? Or is it, you know...
0: Sure. But when you're hungering, when people are down in the dollars,
1: it's
0: going to
1: be a symbol for democracy.
0: Yeah,
1: and if it just stands there like our euro symbol does, like it stands for Europe at the Willy Brandt-Platz.
0: Yeah,
1: and it's going to be such a pseudo kind of artwork again,
0: alibi-esque
1: without
0: artwork.
1: Actually, you know, impacting the area around it.
0: You know where they should have put it is on St. Peter's Square, right near the resurrected Disneyland at the old City Hall of Frankfurt. But you know, in hindsight, we're right. Not participants of that situation because I don't know why. But let's take a bit of music, you know,
1: a little bit of Dolce Vita.
0: Yeah, let's live a little bit of Dolce Vita, you know, because we're living like it's Dolce Vita here in Frankfurt. $2 million for art sculpture. I don't know what it's called. What's it called? We're living like a sky full of hope, Earth time 1.78 Frankfurt. Living a Dolce Vita.

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1: WPM
0: Show.
1: Hello, back again.
0: Sammy and Alex. And Francis from Montreal, Canada will be joining us next month.
1: So they say.
0: Wow. It's kind of upbeat. This is the 1980s, is it?
1: Could be. Sounds like it.
0: You know,
1: old synth.
0: Did you just had a news bulletin with an e-scooter?
1: Yeah.
0: Can you just what happened?
1: I think this weekend another almost deadly, very heavily injured e-scooter accident happened in town
0: here in Frankfurt.
1: Yep.
0: Talking about e-scooters and the problems and why we're still not getting a hold of it. But anyways, when we share, you know, we're trying to, let's try and get into the higher karma thing, the higher consciousness. When we share what we love, the dominant motive is giving, not impressing. We systematically underestimate how post-social others' enthusiasm really is. Let's say, like someone like Diplomacy Arthur. The impulse to recommend is one of the most generous things
1: Alex.
0: We do. Receiving someone's recommendation, well, is its own act of connection. And I took that in, Samuel, honestly, because I knew we were going to be in a triumvirate, Alex, Sammy, and Francis. It's so simple. I cannot come to grips with it. I do not understand. Am I stupid, Samuel?
1: Do you really want me to answer that?
0: Of course. Be blunt. You know that, you know the founder.
1: No, of course not. Of course not, Alex.
0: Oh, that's code language thing. Yes, you are. That's the worst. That's even worse than, can you make sense of it? I mean, we can go on to the next topic, but can you make sense of it? When we share what we love, the dominant motive is giving, not impressing. Well, maybe.
1: Exactly.
0: Sense.
1: Selflessness.
0: Agape? No.
1: No, like selflessness.
0: Selflessness.
1: Yeah.
0: Not Miss Marple, but selflessness.
1: Selbstlosigkeit.
0: Okay. Deutschstunde, Selbstlosigkeit. Okay. All right.
1: You're still listening to the WPM radio show.
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0: Das freie Frankfurter Stadtradio. Uns gibt es hier schon seit Oktober 2009. Radio X natürlich seit 1997. Und wir sind immer happy, wenn ihr uns zuhört, wenn wir Englisch diskutieren und deportieren und deputieren. Using artificial intelligence can make people boring.
1: Ah, what a surprise.
0: What a surprise. But this is a really specific analysis and study. We may mention, of course, university. According to Sandra Matz, a professor at Columbia University School, her research on the topic indicates two direct consequences for workers, stagnation and mediocrity. I would totally buy in, concur already with mediocrity. When employees use it to outsource critical thinking, give up their own mind, basically, or creative reasoning, there is a real risk of gradually fading behind and becoming complacent. One reason for that is many AI tools generate the most obvious and safe responses. So she, in short, we become just like everyone else. We become banal, boring.
1: What do you think about that, Alex?
0: I'm afraid I agree. And that's why we actually have as a follow-up topic, a big, big surprise, because worldwide a couple of countries are getting the wise of it that children being taught by screens is bullshit. They're losing their own reality, losing their own thinking process, their own independence.
1: I think France just pushed it, didn't they? France just pushed social media ban or phone ban or something.
0: I think, yeah.
1: We had that in the last show, I think, as well. I mean, it's how you use a tool. AI is a tool for us, and it's how you use it. And I think a lot of people just get carried away by the easiness and the convenience of things. And if we know one thing, humans aren't the best individuals to, you know, give
0: Act
1: new
0: responsible.
1: Tech. give new tech and act responsible and
0: for themselves.
1: Right. It just
0: here's my short gist or answer of it. Well, because you asked so directly, it is cheating myself, ourselves. I can use it as giving me all kinds of sources, access to resources, different thinkings, what have you not. But I still have to do the end analysis. I still have to espouse, spit out the results, the words. And indeed, France is passing a law, passed a law on Tuesday, prohibiting children from 15, you know, all that. Yeah, you know, okay. But there's countries now in the world, I think Finland and stuff like that, they're realizing that teaching kids with computer screens, they're going back to basically blackboards, books, and pen and paper.
1: No way.
0: Because writing down is the most powerful way.

0: Sounds logic, doesn't it? Sounds logic.
1: Sounds logical, right. Yeah, I think so. I mean, I hope so that it's logical. I mean, yeah. Somebody wants to enter, but I'm not too sure. Yeah. Want to keep on going?
0: Can't help him today.
1: Yeah, can't help him today because we're live on the air and we're floating, we're flowing, and we're cruising. And we're.
0: I mean, kids these days, they would probably know what AI is. Younger kids, especially. Do you think they'd use it at any chance, or? I don't know how young people use it, or younger people use it.
1: Digital nomads use it per osmosis. It's a natural process. But I have been observing and have been told, as I was forced to be in a longer extended rehabilitative process from others and even doctors there, that younger people, there seems to be a splitting among young people, that you see young people conversing, be it in the subway or be it on the street, without mobiles. Some of them now are taken to reading books. And I go, holy shit, and I saw that myself. And I've asked, you know, experts, and they go, yep, yeah, there is a trend. So maybe there is hope. Back to the analog, right, yeah. I think analog is...
0: I really enjoy the irony of everything being so digitalized and Germany still being so complicated and analog in some sense,
1: yeah,
0: thinking about bureaucracy.
1: On the other hand, I'd rather read the Contessa of Monte Cristo in book version, read it with my own senses,
0: of
1: with
0: course,
1: my own eyes are taking them.
0: It also has a different value reading it off a piece of paper, I think. Like a screen just makes me at
1: and
0: least.
1: And jotting them thoughts down over that, right? Oh, I think it's a count.
0: It's also, I can't divide it properly. A book is only a book. You won't suddenly push a button and it becomes a internet browser and suddenly you find yourself on some kind of sales platform and buying things or whatever. A book, that wouldn't happen. You stick with a book and the only thing you do with it, either put it away or turn the page.
1: Sorry, guys. You continue to listen to the brilliant, hey, that's a fun segment. You can, you know, everybody knows, basically. And you continue to listen to the...
0: what does everybody know? Everybody knows that you're insane?
1: Everybody knows that I think some lyrics will enlighten us. Everybody knows what's happening out there in the world. And I think it is important that we not yield to the machines. It's very cliche. Because everybody knows if we do, we're enslaved. And it's better if we read our own stuff, write our own stuff. If we take in information from independent resources. Everybody knows that, I think, no? Is that too arrogant to assume? I don't know what to do. The worship and talking machine.
2: How it goes.
1: It's just editor X, the spirit of radio.
2: Everybody knows.

0: devil, everybody knows.
1: You're continuing to another live broadcast of the Worship and Pup Machine, a.k.a. the live WFM radio show, nowhere else but here on Commercial Free Radio X, the Spirit of Radio, FM 98.1, with your host Samuel Adam Woodhull, Alex Alexander. Coming back at you in a second.
0: Picking cotton for your ribbons and bows. And everybody knows.
1: There you go.
0: And everybody knows.
1: I found patient zero. I found zero topic. I found it. I just overlooked it. It's been a stressful week. You know, six countries actually recently admitting something really wrong went really wrong in their classroom. Sweden, Finland, Norway, Denmark, France, and Italy are quietly pulling tablets from schools and bringing back printed textbooks. Pens and paper, officials say children's reading levels, memory and concentration dropped after years of heavy screen use. Sweden's school ministers said flatly that students simply need more textbooks. Denmark even banned phones outright during lesson and is spending hundreds of millions of kroner on physical books instead. I'm loving it. Norway even blocked AI tools for young students this year. Scientists are saying, and I'm totally an advocate of that, and I actually try and live it more and more. Scientists say handwriting builds memory in ways typing never could. Just to embellish, just to enforce what we just kind of actually already very valiantly deliberated before we went on a break. And I don't know if we still have time. We still have time, right?
2: We still have time.
1: The Deutsche Bank, yeah, we'll hear. The Deutsche Bank did something with a... No, if we mentioned banks, we have to mention other banks. What's another bank? Deutsche Bank, Commerzbank, ComCredit. Okay, there you go. We did a thing with the loss here at Radio X. Deutsche Bank, we can mention because it's a transport entity. Deutsche Bank will ban alcohol consumption at all 5,400 of its German location stations with the rollout complete by October
2: 15th. 15th October 2026. What do you mean by that? Like, are they going to get rid of booze? No more booze.
1: See, that's
2: at the
1: train
2: station?
1: I mean, I'm a bit free because it's not. Isn't that
2: where's
1: cutting
2: our
1: yourself
2: European
1: off?
2: Freedom?
1: Where are liberties, rights, and freedoms? Where is it?
2: Right?
1: Are we being made into children? I mean, the ban covers platforms and station halls and being imposed through the operators of Germany's unique Hausrecht rather than through legislation. So local station house rules are being rewritten over the coming weeks in coordination with municipalities and authorities. Station gastronomy is excluded. Why exclude the one and prohibit the other? It doesn't make any sense. If you do piecemeal, you always run into trouble.
2: So are you going to tell me that they're also going to get rid of the beer on the ICE?
1: I don't think so, but I mean, I don't know how I'm going to do this with
2: so
1: my
2: you can't
1: with
2: drink
1: my
2: at
1: bottle.
2: A station, but you can drink in the train.
1: Yeah, and with me, I usually, to this day, I'm using a brown bag to cover up my open gin bottle.
2: Right, but there must be like a legal way around it.
1: I think now I'm being, just joking.
2: Get like a, get like a thermos yeah. can and just drink
1: or
2: out
1: drink
2: of
1: ahead.
2: That. Yeah, drink ahead.
1: Or infuse it. Take BYOB, an
2: BYOB.
1: I mean, there's no blanket alcohol like you brilliant said, Sammy. There's no blanket alcohol ban inside the Deutsche Bahn trains. Enforcement sits with the Deutsche Bahn security staff, and you know they're already under big stress. And the Federalis, the Bundespolizei, escalating from an immediate injection to a permanent ban for repeat offenders. I mean, this is rather, I can understand this is rather a workforce protection thing because they did have, you know, before a public order. Because it kind of is based on these cases in Baden-Württemberg and
2: Baden-Württemberg.
1: Rhineland-Palatinate, which intoxicated passengers are attacking, you know, the security or the conductor personnel, right? But, yeah, I mean...
2: But still, you can get pissed on the train.
1: Yeah.
2: I mean, yeah. What does that change?
1: Hopefully not pissing on the train. Hopefully there is facilities that are working because in Frankfurt... We have to create washrooms and toilet facilities to avoid the wild urination and the wild
2: defecation. Yeah, but you know what I mean by...
1: I know what you mean. I'm just joking, of course. It's two for those and one for that, meaning if you go piecemeal, you will have people like you, Samuel, who rightfully and rationally ask why here and not there, or why there and not here.
2: Right, you know? Exactly.
1: It's absurd.
2: And there's going to be dispute around it, I think.
1: God, it sounds like someone made a decision like, I can't say Italiano style, but like a Dolce Vita style almost,
2: they're
1: like
2: a Joie de Vivre style. They're taking away our rights. They're taking away our rights.
1: But in a way, they are taking away our rights, liberties, and freedoms.
2: I don't even drink.
1: Encroachment.
2: I don't even drink, and they're taking away our rights.
1: I'm just joking, by the way. I don't drink a bottle of gin.
2: Anymore.
1: No, none.
2: He stopped. He switched.
1: Yeah, I switched to buttermilk. Buttermilk,
2: Scotch and buttermilk. It's
1: yeah,
2: cheaper.
1: Scotch and buttermilk, but sweet Scotch.
2: The high fat content in the buttermilk just gets it better into the system.
1: Yeah. And Spain is going ballistic, by the way.
2: Why is
1: talking about more prohibitions, new smoke-free spaces, terraces, beaches, and outdoor venues. Right? I mean, here we go. It's just it's. It's going overboard. One of the main changes is the expansion of areas where smoking would be banned. If the law passes the parliament, it will be forbidden to consume tobacco, use electronic cigarettes, and you continue to listen to the worship and publishing at Radio X on the terraces of bars, restaurants, and other hospitalities, establishments, seen river beaches, FM 91.8, public swimming pools, sport facilities, national parks, work vehicles, except when used, except again, here we go piecemeal, except when used exclusively for personal purposes, as well as venues where public events are held. There's already the contradiction. Piecemeal, not either or. Here we go again, right? It's like saying, hey, your name is Assault and Charm, but actually in all intents and reality, your name is, I don't know, Diplomacy Andy. I don't know what that means, but...
2: So if it's like a private event, it's all right?
1: Exactly. I mean,
2: but as soon as it's a public space, it's not.
1: And that is demeaning, de-adulterizing us as law-abiding citizens, making our own choices, right? I mean, there, in addition, protection zones of 50 meters will be created around the entrance of public buildings, hospitals, schools, universities, libraries, museums, sport facilities, cultural centers, and children's playgrounds. I can understand children's playgrounds. I'm sure you do, too. My apologies.
2: Bless you.
1: Thank you. But everything else is patronizing, debasing the free will of citizens.
2: It is.
1: Right? And there you go. You're putting on your sunglasses here and... in the sunny Studio One premises of Radio X.
2: It's so bright in here.
1: It's so bright here. It's too much smartness, too much intelligence happening, you know, in this.
2: I wasn't talking about that brightness.
1: Ah, okay. I know what brightness you're talking about. I know. Yeah. You should be consuming less of
2: that stuff.
1: Cause for the good is less consumption of artificial substitutes. No, I'm just joking. Cause for the good is I'm happy that month for month, we have the chance to... chintzy, okay. Very
2: couple of chins. Fighting sin.
1: Chins and chintzy and chance. We have the chance to improve ourselves, to improve our health, to be alive.
2: Something to be happy and thankful for.
1: And God bless the WPM Nation. Thanks for listening to us, the listeners, listeners, and listeners. We have a dedication in light of the terrorist attack here in Berlin during the Pride events on in Berlin on the weekend. And I hope we're doing this right. And it's always great to be part of you guys wherever you're listening to us. Thanks again. 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All right.
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1: 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Good night, good morning, guten Tag, guten Abend.

Das ist für unsere Kollegen von Pride Berlin. 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And for all the victims of Berlin Pride terrorist attack in the weekend. Fuck off. We're staying. We are staying. 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

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Up and down the stairs they come. The bartenders are the regular band of Jack and the heavenly drummer who looks up in the sky with blue eyes, with a beard. He's wailing beer caps of bottles and jamming at the cash register, and everything is going to the beat. It's the beat generation. It's Bayat. It's the beat to keep. It's the beat of the heart. It's being beat and down in the world and like old-time lowdown. And like in ancient civilizations, the slave boatmen rowing galleys to a beat and servants spinning pottery to a beat. The faces. There's no face to compare with Jack Mingers, who's up on the bandstand now, or the colored trumpeter who outblows him wild and dizzy, but Jack's face overlooking all the heads and smoke. He has a face that looks like everybody you've ever known and seen on the street in your time. Sweet face, hard to describe. Sad eyes, cruel lips, expectant gleam, swaying to the beat, tall, majestical. Waiting in front of the drugstore. A face like Hunky's in New York. Hunky, whom you'll see on Times Square, somnolent and alert, sad, sweet, dark, holy. Just out of jail, martyred, tortured by sidewalks, starved for sex and companionship, open to anything, ready to introduce a new world with a shrug. The colored big tenor with the big tone is blowing sunny stits clear out of Kansas City roadhouses. Clear, heavy, somewhat dull and unmusical ideas which nevertheless never leave the music. Always there, always far out. The harmony too complicated for the motley bums of music understanding in there. But the musicians here. The drummer is a sensational 12-year-old Negro boy who's not allowed to drink, but can play. Tremendous, a little lithe, childlike Miles Davis kid. Like early Fats Navarro fans you used to see in S-Bahn Harlem, hep, small. He thunders at the drums with a beat which is described to me by a near-standing connoisseur with beret as a fabulous beat. On piano is Blondie Bill, good enough to drive any group. Now Jack Minger blows out and over his head with these angels from Fillmore. I dig him. Now he's terrific. I just stand in the outside hall against the wall. No beer necessary, with collections of in-and-out listeners, with Bernie, and now here returns Bob Berman, who is a kid from West Indies, who barged into my party 6 months earlier with Dean and the gang, and I had a Chet Baker record on, and we hoofed it at each other in the room. Tremendous. The perfect grace of his dancing, casual, like Joe Lewis, casually hoofing. He comes now in dancing like that, glad. Everybody looks everywhere. It's a jazz joint and beat generation mad trick. You see someone, hi. Then you look away elsewhere for something, someone else. It's all insane. Then you look back, you look away, around. Everything is coming in from everywhere in the sound of the jazz. Hi, hey, bang. The little drummer takes a solo, reaching his young hands all over traps and kettles and cymbals and foot pedal boom and a fantastic crash of sound. 12 years old. What will happen?

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I'm just a poor man with a heart full of love. I'm just a poor man with a heart full of love, just for you, just for you. One year tomorrow since I cut Billy down. He was your lover and I cut Billy down. One year tomorrow since I cut Billy down. Cut him down.

just for you. Buy me no roses when they lay me in the ground. Go tell my mother I cut my brother down. Go tell my mother.

Complicated rhythms, big blue, spangled top, leather jacket, run your fingers through your hair.